he'd never find. Oh, it was the final blow from fate that really turned the old man's twisted mind. He was ridiculed in barrooms, he was laughed at in the streets, still searching for his friend across the land. Till someone found him dead one day, neath a table in a park, with a collar and a chain clutched in his hand. Years ago, old Gilbert found a puppy by the roadside, left to die.

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1: Yes, you sure are. And that was the Irish King and Country there, Mick Flavin with Dream of Me, and the Bellamy Brothers with Get Into Reggae Cowboy, and Old Gilbert by Mr. Dusty, and Ginger Cox with Cattle Camp Reverie. But yeah, JC, Johnny Cash coming up for you now, and it was the night Hank Williams came to town.

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The big 2-hour show starts at 7:30. 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
1: Yes, you sure are. And Reg Poole there with Mount Ida, and Troy Casadelli, Crystal Chan, Leo, John Fogarty with Today I Started Loving You Again, and Johnny Cashwood, the night Hank Williams came to town. That was in duet with Waylon Jennings right here on 60BY, 97.9 FM, 32 after 8, going right through till 10 o'clock. Here's a little bit of Alicia Smith with an instrumental called Homestead of My Dreams.

travel since I closed the boundary gate. Said goodbye to Big George Johnson, the boss who was a mate. And embedded in my memory is that everlasting scene of tranquility and splendor.

0: everyone. I'm Juliet from the First Nations team at the ACCC. 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That's 1300 303 143. Authorised by the Australian Government, Canberra.
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the hill is the station vacant still. It's a long time since someone worked this land. There's cattle wandering free by the banks of the Jigali. On the flats, there's big bulls walking by. The homestead gate they lie, where the windmill blade still flies. On a station.

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1: 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Dolly Parton and Porter Wagoner there with The Last Thing on My Mind, and of course a song I wrote for my lead guitarist of the Backyard Rascal band, Lula Guy, where he was born. And Kimberly Gold with Nature's Beauty, and Alicia Smith with Homestead of My Dreams. Got a little bit of Rick and Thal Carey coming up for number one fan, you and me.

You know, this old world is full of singers, but just a few are chosen to tear your heart out when they sing. Imagine life without them. Oh, you radio heroes,

Jerry Lee and Charlie. And go, cat, go, still echoes through the years. You know, the heart of country music still beats in Luke the Drifter. You can tell it when he sang I Saw Light. Oh, Marty, Hank, and Leffie, why, I could feel them right here with me.

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1: Yes, you sure are. And that was the Benning Brothers there with Burla, and Burla is an instrumental derby. And Fred Run with guns, guitars and campfires. Reno James with a lovely little song there, Who's Gonna Fill Their Shoes? And Rick and Thal Carey, You and Me, going out to number one fan. We're going to go now to the top of the hour and be right back with the third hour of country music, right on the top of the hour.
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1: Yes, and the weather area, and for the Kimberley area, sunny winds east to southeasterly 15 to 25 kilometres per hour. Tending east to northeasterly 20 to 30 kilometres per hour in the morning, then tending east to southeasterly 15 to 20 kilometres per hour in the late afternoon, and the daytime temperatures between 27 and 33 degrees. The fire danger for the whole of the Kimberley is no fire danger. So at 5 this morning was a high tide of 9.75. At 11.34 will be a low tide of 3.20. Then at 2 minutes after 5 this afternoon will be a high tide of 10.11.
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1: 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And a little bit of Ginger Cox coming up now with a medley of instrumentals.

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4: 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Brooks and Dunn there with My Next Broken Heart, Johnny Cash. You're the nearest thing to heaven, Mr. Dusty, with the Wave Hill track. And that was digitally remastered in 1996. And Ginger Cox with a beautiful medley of instrumentals. And a bit of Charlie Pride coming up now with a beautiful little gospel song called God's Colouring Book, featuring Dolly Parton.

0: 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WA Health is urging residents and travellers to Fitzroy Crossing to avoid mosquito bites after this season's first detection of Ross River virus in mosquitoes. The virus was detected as part of the Department of Health Mosquito Surveillance Program. 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
2: Yes, you sure are listening to the Saturday Country Bumpkin Show. That was Mr. Haggard there, M. Haggard with Corina Corina, and Jim Reeves with I Love You. And I got that one for number one fan. It's supposed to be I Love You Because, but it's one I haven't heard before. But yeah, it's a beautiful song. I hope you enjoyed that, number one fan. And of course, Dan Seal with You Bring Out the Wild Side of Me.

and Charlie Pride, God's Colouring Book, which is a beautiful gospel song. So I hope you enjoyed those one and enjoyed the first 2 hours of country music. Here's a little bit of Benning Brothers coming up now. I had a request for a different one, but I can't find that on my list. But I'm going to play this one going out to Sissy and Aggie out of Juniper from Sissy and VJ. And it's simply called Spring Is Nearly Here by the Benning Brothers. Beautiful instrumental. I couldn't find the other one because I don't have it in my box. So here you go.

0: The Luma bus service runs Tuesday and Thursday in school term. They depart Luma at 8 a.m. and later on in the afternoon depart Derby at 11:30 a.m. For adults, it is $60 with same-day return being $90. For children, it is $40 and same-day return being $60. And finally, for infants, it is $20.
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3: Yes, you sure are listening to the Saturday Country Bumpkin. Catherine Britt's there with 46 Miles from Alice and Don Williams, I Recall a Gypsy Woman, and Fitzroy Express, Living in the Kimberleys, and the Benning Brothers with Spring is Nearly Here. I had a request for Sissy and Aggie in Juniper from Sis Lizzie and BJ, but I just couldn't find I Just Called. So I know they love Spring is Nearly Here, so I hope the two recipients, Sis and Aggie, enjoyed that as well. Well, time just seems to fly when you're having fun. It's already 9:46 and we're going right through till 10 o'clock. A bit of George Strait coming up for you now with Honk If You're Gonna Honky Tonk.
4: 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Let's hear a big Texas welcome for MCA recording artist George Strait and his Hastin' the Whole Band.

0: All right, thank you. That's country right there now. So here a while back, I recorded this song with a good friend of mine and stirred up a little controversy back then, but we didn't really care about that.
1: A little bit of George Strait there live on stage. And I'll get a little ad coming up there. But right now, I want to say a big shout out to my dad, Xander Ellis. And I hope you guys are listening there. So I've got a little bit of Charlie Pride coming up. I Love You Because. And there was a song earlier on played, I Love You, by Jim Reeves. And this one's Charlie Pride, still going out to number one fan. But, yeah, big shout-out to all of them. And, of course, Xander's got his little ad coming up straight after this song.

Well, that's the end of the Saturday Country Bumpkin Show for today. And thanks, everyone, for listening to me right here on 60BY 97.9 FM Lotogati Radio. And everyone who's sending requests, hope you guys enjoyed the music that I played for you. I got a little bit of Kimberly Gold here to finish off the show with in Snowbird. So thanks very much, and I'll be back next Saturday to play some more great country music for you. So bye-bye, and hope you enjoyed the show.

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You know that I just wanna be free.

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1: 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So wherever you are, this song is for you.

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1: 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Too deadly.

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We've got great music from the Golden Oldies. Why do you build me a pyramid, baby, just to let me down? 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

place on the Gibb Road is known

Ananias. You're listening to the Peckham Network. It's just two skakta, just like me. Salud.

got your words to give you power. You got your family to give you power. 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You just have that power around you. And you take that power and you make that power your own, you know? And people along the journey with me, like my cousin Matthew, who would talk to me about the most silly things, but every time I had a new song, he would listen to it and it would, he'd just stand there in my corner. And people like that, along the way, I feel like they've given me their power. And even though they may not be with me now, I feel their power within me, you know? I can feel them watching me, and I hope that they'd be proud. Even though, you know, they won't be able to hear what they were supporting me through, but I reckon they can hear me now, you know? And Uncle Archie, rest in peace. Auntie Ruby, rest in peace. I hope that I do your memory proud. You too, Uncle Groom, like, rest in peace. And I hope that just happy to be where you are now. And I hope that I do you proud.

I get some help with clapping? In time. 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Just follow Steph. Yay. Bit more, come on. This is a festival. 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

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I think everyone's gonna know this last song, so if you're definitely gonna know this song. All your mob gonna know this song. So yeah. This one's called Dreams by Fleetwood Mac. So yeah. Sing along. You have to, because I know you know the song.

0: Thank you, Baranga. Give it up for my band.
1: Yeah, that was Eleanor Dixon here on Tiba Radio, the Top End Aboriginal Bush Broadcasting Association, coming to you live from the 2026 Baranga Sport and Culture Festival. It is 15 minutes away from 7 o'clock, and there's going to be a short break here at the stage while the next performance will be ready to go up. Jem Casadaly will be performing around 7 o'clock up until 7:45. And I was just yelling to DJ B here before about Eleanor's voice. I first heard her sing at the Wave Hill Walk-Off when we went to broadcast there at the 50th anniversary.
2: Yes, and you were saying it was a very special occasion because yeah. She was on stage, she was singing, and the moon was rising
1: behind
2: her.
1: It's the same
2: her.
1: Here, too. Like, she just took me to another place, like, just her voice singing, and all I could picture in my head was that moon coming up.
2: Enchanting is the word I
1: could think. Enchanting, I was looking for that
2: word. Yeah, because, like, you could see the sun slowly setting with the orange glow disappearing, yeah. And then, you know, she'd finished off her song, and it was just a perfect moment.
1: Perfect moment for a perfect evening. And what do you reckon the weather is currently outside? I think it was about 11 degrees last night, I think.
2: It's feeling a bit cooling down, so I just went to grab my jumper just in case.
1: Yeah, I'm thinking about going to get my jumper. But I want to say a very good evening to listeners tuning in right across our Top End communities. You can listen to the broadcast on TBA, and you can also watch the broadcast
2: on ICTV. So we at TBA Radio here, especially the TBA crew for Baranga, we just want to say a big thank you to the ICTV crew, but also to the soundstage guys here for all their generous help.
1: Yeah.
2: They have done such an amazing job, which helps us to get this broadcast happening.
1: Yeah, and also out to you guys tuning in. It's a lovely sound coming from the stage, and we're here just looking back and just reminiscing about, I don't know what we're reminiscing about, Brendan. What are we reminiscing about? Just previous Baranga Festival, because every year has been pretty awesome, you know, to be a part of the Baranga Sport and Culture Festival. Yeah, it's always amazing time, especially here in the community as well and across the Top End. Perfect season.
2: Yep. You asked me the other day what was my favourite Baranga memory. Well, I don't really have one because there's too many to name.
1: Yes, there's too many to name, especially when you're here amongst mob. And you get to see a lot of familiar faces broadcasting. And, we'll be going to a quick song break right now on Tiba Radio, the Top End Aboriginal Bush Broadcasting Association.
2: Thank you.
1: Your voice in the bush.

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All spirits were immortal. No one died, no one was hungry, no one cared. This is the story of Gurnaulok.

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This beautiful young woman has probably grown up around music all her life. It's safe to say, if you're thinking about Ubame Daddy, without further ado, if you like what you hear tonight, she's coming up with a debut album very soon. I look forward to hearing that. Please put your hands together and give a big, big Barunga welcome for her first time, Jem Cassidaly.

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So I just shoved all of them into a song and I wrote this one called Clichés.

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And she was crying to me in the club bathroom one night because she was like, I don't want to marry him, you know, like I don't want to. 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They'd spent 5 years together, and she was like, how do I speak now before it's, you know, it's all too late? So I wrote this song called Speak Now.

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But I wrote it all about finding out about your partner's ex, you know. 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Like, what was she like? And you ask all these big questions. You go on a big old Instagram stalk and you're like, you know, she went to Hawaii with her family in 2012. Like, I better not like that photo. And, I'm in dangerous territory here. She doesn't know who I am. So it's called All I'm Thinking About.

0: you. 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He's more than welcome to join the party. I'm also going to introduce another special guest. It's not another cricket, but it is someone who plays guitar very well. And it's actually my dad. We're going to sing a few songs together. Look, we were very, very, very excited that we got to play Virunga together because Dad's show is tomorrow night. So I said, look, if you're not doing anything the day before, you want to come play some songs. And Dad said, I'm keeping my cap on. I don't want anyone to know I'm up here. I'm like, well, they're going to know you're up here. So
1: I'm just another annoying bug.
0: Watch out for that cricket. I reckon. Maybe a bit of Texas, actually.
2: Okay.
0: Yeah. I wrote this song. Someone I loved very dearly moved to Texas, and I grew up in Brizzy. And I was like, look, it's not that far away, is it? You know, I was trying to convince myself it was around the corner. But, yeah, it's called Texas Ain't That Far, Is It, Dear?

0: Thank you very much. Join us daily, everybody.
1: I want to say thanks to this little one down the front here singing every word.
0: Every
1: down here.
0: Single
1: Absolutely
0: word.
1: Absolutely beautiful.
0: Absolutely beautiful. I wrote this one about wishing you could shove all of your feelings into one of those big storage containers that are about 50 litres big and just put the lid on it and, like, never think about it again. So it's this one called Big Container.

0: Thank you very much. How are we feeling out there, Baronga? Could we please also put our hands together again for the amazing Eleanor as well? Yes. What a stunning performance. Oh. We have the absolute privilege of watching in the wings, and the cello, the whole soundscape, but just such beautiful songs and stories. So incredible. We might do a little bit of this one called Slow Down, hey?
1: I'll slow down, yes.
0: I'm throwing Dad, you know, under the bus already, changing up the set.
1: Indeed.

0: Thank you very much.
1: It's like I'm the leader of the big fan club up here. I'm loving it, watching me do it at work. You can pay me back for some of those piano lessons.
0: Yeah, oh, whatever. No, it is pretty special that we get to do this because there's not many times anymore where we get to sing together. We did 75 shows, I think, in 2019, on the road together, and I first found my love for live music. It took me out on the road and we went to every single...
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G'day everybody, you're now listening to Saturday Night with the Vandal here on 97.9 FM Logarty Radio. Also going out through Packham, so a big hello and good evening to everybody listening throughout the Pilbara and the Kimberley. That was Run to Paradise, a bit of Choir Boys, and that wasn't really a clue to anything. The theme is mixed bag tonight. It's a mixed bag, so it's everything and anything. So if you have something that you would like to hear, you just have to text in on, let me just check the number. It is 0483 966 329. That's 0483 966 329, or go to Facebook. You've got 6DBY at Logarty Radio. But back into the music. Here's a bit of Queen, Another One Bites the Dust.

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1: G'day, this is Addie with 6DBY Radio, the best station in the Kimberley.

Yeah, that's the Pointer Sisters. He's So Shy right here on Saturday Night with the Vandal. Also had Paula Abdul and it says the Wild Pair, Opposites Attract. She Bangs, Ricky Martin. Ballroom Blitz, Sweet. Pat Benatar, Hit Me With Your Best Shot. And another one, Bites the Dust by Queen, kicking that set off. It's a mixed bag on the show tonight, so if you have something that you would like to hear, get texting on 0483 966 329. That's 0483 966 329, or Facebook, you've got 6DBY Logarty Radio. But then again, if you prefer Instagram to Facebook, you can look for Logarty Radio on Instagram and send us a message there as well. Look, with you guys until 10 o'clock. Mixing it up tonight. Mixing it up. So, yeah, just let me know what you'd like to hear. Or, you know, just sit back, relax, and crank up the, you know, crank up the volume. I'm playing some good stuff, like some Racy and Some Girls.

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1: And this is Saturday Night with the Vandal, and that was some Are You Mine by Arctic Monkeys, and I learnt something new just listening to the song. I like the song. I've heard it heaps and heaps of times, but I actually listened to what the guys are singing in the background. They were singing Are You Mine Tomorrow or Are You Mine Just Tonight, and I'm like, never realised that was what they were singing. So the things you learn when you actually, you know, stop and listen to the lyrics of the song properly. Anyway, also had The Hives in there with Rigor Mortis Radio, Little Girl Gone by Chinchilla, Kings of Leon on Call, and Some Girls by Racy kicking that set off. Doing the mixed bag tonight. If you have something you would like to hear, get texting on 0483 966 329. That's 0483 966 329. Here's a little bit of Wham! Wake Me Up Before You Go-Go.

That's Cameo with Candy right here on Saturday Night with the Vandal. Also had Sunny, Boney M, ABBA, Lay All Your Love on Me, St. Elmo's Fire, John Parr, The Cane Gang, Respect Yourself, and Wham, Wake Me Up Before Your Go-Go, kicking the set off. With you guys until 10 o'clock. Doing the mixed bag tonight. If you have something you would like to hear, get texting on 0483 966 329. That's 0483 966 329. Here's some Sheila E., The Glamorous Life.

This is the greatest and best song in the world. Tribute. Long time ago, me and my brother Kyle here, we was hitchhiking down a long and lonesome road. All of a sudden, there shined a shiny demon in the middle of the road. And he said...

That's Tenacious D tribute right here on Saturday Night with the Vandal. Also had Stacey Q with Two of Hearts. And before that, there was some Rebel Yell by Billy Idol. It's Your Thing, the Isley Brothers, and Sheila E. with Glamorous Life. With you guys until 10 o'clock, doing the mixed bag tonight. If you have something you want to hear, text 0483 966 329. That's 0483 966 329. Here's some Johnny Otis with Willie and the Hand Jive.

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Want to get a request or a shout-out on Saturday Nights with the Vandal? Well, then jump to the Facebook page, Saturday Nights with the Vandal. Two.

That's some deep purple with Highway Star right here on Saturday night with the Vandal. Also had in there some Luther Vandross, Never Too Much. Say I'm Your Number One. That was Australian Young Divas. DeBarge, Rhythm of the Night. Run Around Sue, Dion. Chuck Berry, Johnny B. Goode. Rockin' Robin, Bobby Day. Bill Haley and the Comets, See You Later, Alligator. And Johnny Otis with Willie and the Hand Jive kicking that set off. Now, I'm with you guys until 10 o'clock doing the mixed bag tonight. If you have something you would like to hear, you can jump on the Facebook page, 6DBY Logarty Radio, or text 0483 966 329. That's 0483 966 329. Here's some Jimi Hendrix, Foxy Lady.

0: before you go, there's something I want you to have.
1: Oh, it's beautiful. But wait a minute, isn't this?
0: Yeah, yes it is.
1: But I thought the old lady dropped it into the ocean in the end.
0: Well, baby, I went down and got it for you.
1: Oh, you shouldn't have.

0: Damn.
1: That's Britney Spears. Oops, I did it again right here on Saturday Night with the Vandal. Also had some Marvin Gaye, Got to Give It Up. Easy Lover, Miley Cyrus. In Excess and Jimmy Barnes, Good Times. Mr. Brightside, The Killers. And Jimi Hendrix, Foxy Lady, the live version, kicking that set off. With you guys until 10, doing the mixed bag. If you have something you would like to hear, get texting on 0483 966 329. That's 0483 966 329. That'll teach me to try and talk before I've had a drink of water. But here's some Young Franco with Off My Mind.

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1: Want to get a request or a shout-out on Saturday Nights with the Vandal? Well, then jump to the Facebook page, Saturday Nights with the Vandal. Yes, and you just heard some Whitney Houston. I want to dance with somebody. Who let the dogs out? Baha Men. And while I was listening to that, I was sitting here having some chocolate and a cup of tea, and I'm like, remember this song when it came out? And I was a youngster. And I was like, so cool back in those days. And now as you're older, you realise what the song is all about. You think, man, it's basically a song about cheating boyfriends. That's what it is, apparently. So, yeah. Also had Trio, Da Da Da. Reminds me of the Rice Cracker commercial because they used the song. Yeah. But anyway. Also had Silverchair, Freak. Love Will Tear Us Apart, Joy Division. The Beatles, Don't Let Me Down. The Meltdown, Tell Me About a Time. And Young Franco with Tones and I and Can't Get You Off My Mind, kicking that set off with you guys until 10 o'clock. If you have something you would like to hear, it's the mixed bag tonight. Text 0483 966 329. Here's some Rage Against the Machine, Bulls on Parade.

Yeah, that's some Teddy Swims, The Door, here on Saturday Night with the Vandal. Also had What I Want, Morgan Wallen and Tate McRae. Always on the Run, Lenny Kravitz, The Hives, Try It Again. Cochise by Audio Slave. Rage Against Machine and Bulls on Parade kicking that set off. With you guys until 10 o'clock, doing the mixed bag. If you want something, get in quick. That text line number is 0483 966 329. That's 0483 966 329. Here's some hot chocolate, Heaven in the Back Seat.

Yeah, that's some Santana. Well, all right. Also had Beautiful People, Australian Crawl, Bujara, Could I Be, Don't Go, Yazoo, Jojo Zep and the Falcons, Shape I'm In, the dub version, Oh Hell Yeah, Cool Out Sun, and Beloved Damien, Junior Gong Marley, Christopher Martin, My Love, Upside Down, Diana Ross, and Hot Chocolate, Heaven's in the Backseat of My Cadillac, kicking that set off. I have got to say my goodbyes here now on the show. I hope you have enjoyed the mixed bag tonight, and I want you to enjoy the rest of your weekend. Stay safe and stay out of trouble and share the love. I'll catch you again next week. Going to leave you with the Hallucination and Keith Sakota, Indian Cars, because I'm about to jump in my car and head home. This is the Vandal Sand. Good night on Saturday Night with the Vandal.

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0: Union. 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

0: Okie dokie. 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

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This first song is called, this is our cover song called Traveling Soldier by Dixie Chicks.

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1: 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Too deadly.

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We've got great music from the Golden Oldies. Why do you fill me up with a baby just to let me down? To the hottest tracks. Traveling to the outback country. Where you look, where you laugh, where you love with all you have. There ain't nothing about you. And playing our deadly indigenous. So please sit back and relax and don't touch that dial. Stay tuned to Peckham. It's awesome.

Before I sing those favorite songs, I've got a couple of songs before I do that. These are a couple of new ones. I wrote this song in pain, respect, and tribute for the little brothers and sisters that we've lost because trying to escape from the real world and turn into something else like petrol, paint, glue, sniffing. It's not the problem, but I like to pay respect and tribute to the families who've lost a loved one. 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
1: Our local indigenous on the Packham Network? Too deadly.

one will be in the next album. I don't know when that might be next year. There's one called I've Been Everywhere. While I was hitching the ride on the Great Northern Highway when a young jackaroo that was heading to my way pulled up and he offered me a ride and said he, have you ever worked in the stations in the Northern Territory? I said, yes, I did, but most in the Kimberley. I did lots and lots of stations.

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0: What can I say? 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
1: Love me again like you've done before. 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
0: Yeah, it's treated again.
1: Mary,
0: what are you?
1: Get why do you make me this way?
0: That's all I can say. Mga Mexican nga, tune this one. What are you? Fun take a month. Hand moving that fast. 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

Good morning, Perth City. This is Ralph Winmaria. I just want to share the good news of Jesus Christ to you fellows out there this morning. You're on 100.9 FM, Digital Noongar Radio, Perth. Stay tuned and God bless you. It says in the Bible, the steps of a good man. But here, look in the Psalms 37, verse 23, the steps of a good man are ordered of the Lord, and he delights in his ways. The steps of a good man are ordered by the Lord to show us that God has given us directions to the way we should live in this world. God's word is like a roadmap for the Christian people to get to heaven. And here you look in the Psalms 119 and 105. His words is like a lamp to our feet and a light to our path. Learning to read the Bible with the help of the Holy Spirit, he'll give you the love and the power that would come into your spirit to understand the Bible, because no one in the world can understand the Bible, but it's only through Jesus Christ that can help you, and through the Holy Spirit that can help you. And you know, if you really want to learn to read the Bible,

to you guys, you know, the salvation prayer. Just say, "Dear Jesus, forgive me for the sins that I've done in my past. I believe that God raised Jesus from the dead, and I ask you, Jesus Christ, to come into my life to set me free from all the wrongs that I've done." Now, when you've been set free by Jesus Christ, He forgives you. You'll start a new slate in your life. You'll start to be a brand new Christian in the life that you once used to live. And in 2 Corinthians 5:17, "Therefore, if anyone be in Christ, is a new creation. Old things are passed away, behold, all things become new." And you know something? You become new when you said that prayer. And you know God loves you, and He loves you just the way that you are. You don't have to prove to be somebody. You know, just be somebody in Jesus, because He reaches out to people that are lost and lonely and broken, you know. And I just want to just encourage you, you know, if you haven't got a church to come to, go to, at 1 Neal Street, Osmond Park. We got Pastor Margaret Court out there. She's a great preacher of God. And, you know, I'll be out there, and if you fellas want to come out, you know, and just learn more about Jesus Christ and how He can love you for what you are, you know, Jesus will love you too, you know. And if you fellas are sitting back in prisons and all them places, you know, there's hope for you. There's a second chance in life. You know, Jesus said He'll open the prison doors for you if you respond and ask Jesus Christ to come into your life. You don't need the rehabs. You don't need all those other stuff, like the 12 steps programs. All you need is just one step. You take one step to Jesus, and He'll do the rest. Look, God bless you. I love you. And Noongar Radio too. Amen.

Hallelujah. Have you been to Jesus for that cleansing power? Are you washed in the blood of the Lamb? Are you fully trusting in His grace this hour? Are you washed in the blood of the Lamb? Are you walking daily by the Savior's side? Are you washed in the blood of the Lamb? You know, Jesus wants you to come to Him so that He can wash your sins away, so that you can live with Jesus forever. There's power in the blood of Jesus that can wash your mind. There's power in the blood of Jesus that can heal you. All that you're going to do is just surrender your life to Jesus and say, God, I need to be washed in your blood. And in the only way that you can be washed in the blood of Jesus is to ask Him into your life. If you want to say this prayer after me and you want Jesus to come into your life, all that you got to do is just repeat this prayer after me. You say, Lord Jesus, forgive me for the sins of my past. I believe in my heart that God raised Jesus from the dead. I confess with my mouth this day that Jesus is Lord of my life. All things have passed away, behold, all things become new. I thank you, Jesus, for coming into my life today. You know, when you said that prayer, your sins have been washed away. And when you walk with Jesus, you can walk close to Him and feel the presence of God. Because there's nothing out there, like I said before, brothers and sisters, it's only the love of God that can set you free. Praise God, praise God. You're a blessing today. Amen.

Jesus is real. There's a river of life flowing out from me. Make the lame to walk and the blind to see. Open prison doors, set the captives free. There's a river of life flowing out from me. You know, there is a river of life that is flowing out from people, you know. All that you got to do is just jump in it. Because I tell you what, he'll open prison doors, he'll set the captives free, and he will set you free too. You know, if you're bound in alcohol and all this kind of stuff, and you're up there in the prisons and that, you know, and you're thinking to yourself, what can I do when I get out of this place? All that you got to do is just ask Jesus to help you. Because he's better than the programs, better than the 12 steps, better than every step. All that you got to do is just, all what you got to do is just take one step to Jesus, and he'll do the rest. And you know, if you don't really know Jesus Christ as your Savior, I can introduce him right now to you. The salvation prayer. Dear Jesus, forgive me for the sins of my past. I believe... Oh, hang on, I'll just say it again. And if you want to say it over the phone after me, you can. You say, Dear Jesus, forgive me for the sins of my past. I believe in my heart that God raised Jesus from the dead. I confess with my mouth that Jesus is the Lord of my life. All things are passed away, behold, all things become new. I thank you, Jesus, for coming into my heart today, and I will follow you all the days of my life. You know, perhaps you said that for the first time in your life, you know, and I just want to congratulate you that you just gave yourself to Jesus. And if you've been alone, if you walked away from God and you said that, hey, Jesus loved you too, because he loved the prodigal son. You know, those people that came back to Jesus, he loves you too. And oh, what I just want to just say that Jesus loves you. He'll never leave you nor forsake you or leave you homeless. He'll always be with you. And just remember that you just think about Jesus and thank Jesus for what he's done in your life.

0: Jesus Christ loves you. I love you, and Noongar Radio do too. Listen, I want to tell you about, there was two sons. Their father owned a farm, and the older son said to his father, can I have my portion of money? In other words, can I have my belongings of money? And the father gave him the money without asking him what you're going to do with it. And what happened is this guy that took the money, he went off to a city like Perth or Adelaide or Melbourne or somewhere, and he spent all his earnings on wild living like gambling, nightclub, alcohol and shouting other people, alcohol and all this kind of stuff. But when he woke up next morning, he was on a park lane, and he came to his senses and he said, what am I doing here? I got to get up and go back to my father's house. Anyways, this guy jumped up and he went back to his father, and his father seen him from a distance walking towards him. His father ran out, grabbed hold of him and kissed him. And he said, hey, my lost son has came back. You know, killed a fatted calf, put a ring on his finger and put a robe on him. This is my son that was lost, but now he's come home. That's how Jesus Christ wants to welcome you home. Perhaps you've been like the prodigal son, went out and done all them things, you know, and you once knew about Jesus Christ. But, you know, Jesus Christ loves you, and he'll forgive you for anything that you've done, everything, every wrong that you've done. And, you know, the best part about it, if you don't know Jesus Christ as your personal Savior, all that you're going to do is just read this out, you know, just a salvation prayer. You just say, dear Jesus, forgive me for the sins of my past. I believe in my heart that God raised Jesus from the dead. I confess with my mouth this day, Jesus is Lord of my life. All things have passed away, behold, all things become new. I thank you, Jesus, for coming into my heart today, and I will follow you all the days of my life. You know, perhaps that's the first time you ever said that. You know, it might be the second time you said that, like the prodigal son said it, you know. But, you know, I just want to tell you that Jesus Christ loves you. He'll always be with you. He'll never leave you nor forsake you, nor leave you homeless. Like it says in the scripture that Jesus loves you.
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0: Hey guys, Alana Kennedy here from the Matildas for Rad. Being part of any team means that each person tries their hardest to make sure they're the winners and not rely on other players while they slack off. Being the designated driver is much the same. It's about being a team player and staying off the drink that night so that you can get your teammates home safely. Here's how it works. One weekend, you're the designated driver. Then the following weekend, one of your mates is, and so on. Will you be the designated driver tonight?
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went to Eagleway yesterday, and halfway at Country Downs, it poured down, cats and dogs, I tell you. We were there only for 10 minutes. It poured down and poured down. And straight after that, went past, dry again. How come only one spot always gets the rain?

singing this song because I gave up smoking 5 years ago on Melbourne Cup Day. I'm just celebrating my 50. But I like singing it.